0: Life Songs.
1: Oh, am I talking too much? Is that my cue to shut off? Do you like that? Huh?

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2: 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Death is star.
1: Yes, yes.
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0: 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We really appreciate it. Thank you so much.
1: Life Songs.

Are there any men in the house? All right, guys. I want you guys to say, what's love?

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1: 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That's beautiful. Thanks, baby. I've got one of these. I'll give it you back.

0: Life Songs.
1: 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Is that my cue to shut off? Do you like that? Huh?

0: Life Songs.
1: Thank you very much. I feel like I haven't been over on this side like the whole night. What's up, you guys?

0: was a bit tough for that juice. That way, juice. And point and stick.
1: Hey! Völlig die Laolas vernachlässigt heute.

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Oh, why you drink champagne? It tastes just that terrible. She walked up to me and she asked me to dance. I

0: Thank you. Appreciate that. Yeah.
1: This is called All Summer Long.

0: We want to thank you. Thank you for spending your hard-earned money to come see us play for you today. Thank you.
1: Life songs.